Make it white with a tail. So a child somewhere in Gaza, while looking heaven in the eye, awaiting the return of his dad who left in a blaze and bid no one farewell, well, not to his own flesh, not even to himself, sees the kite, my kite that you made up above, and for a moment thinks an angel has come, love.

it's never too late to banish the hate. 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

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Oh, so much to remember. 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

0: days of mad romance and love. 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Joyous free.
1: En la actualidad, a los 78 años de edad, Maggie Nichols sigue trabajando, manteniendo el dúo con Mark Wostel, un dúo que viene estando junto desde el 68. También una mega producción llamado El Tao de Am, Ex y La Esencia de SMI. Y un cuarteto con las mujeres ruidosas en el Café Otto, en Glasgow.
0: That's all I ever did. Oh no, nothing else happened, but it was amazing. Riding on the back seat of a motorbike with a wind in me hair. And many. And Tehran. Oh, goddess. I hated caviar. I had to host it and drink with these customers and so. I just talked about jazz and they didn't like that. I didn't need to do small talk and all nice, wee, seductive things. Yesterday's, they're who I am, part of who I am, and it's making yesterday's now.

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1: And of course, a couple of years ago, four little girls were killed in Alabama. And at that time, we got the inspiration to do this song. But Dr. King's murder has left me so numb.

This song that was composed by Gene Taylor, especially for today. But I hope that between now and the end of the year, it'll all be together enough that we will have songs that go down in history for these wonderful, brave people.

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He's one of you. If you have been moved at all, and you know my songs at all, for God's sakes, join me. 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The time is too late now. Good God. You know, the king is dead. 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Oh, no.

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Morrigan, ancient crone of war, I see your face, I'll cry no more. Morrigan, ancient crone of war, come lift me on your wings.